0: if you like to cook, we all kind of have a personal style of how we like to cook. I have to wear my apron. I love it. Tanya, you were saying that your husband, Robbie, he's a good chef, but he's abusing the privilege a little bit of your deal, right? Because the trade is he cooks, you clean up.
1: Yeah, and he's dirtying so many dishes.
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2: Tanya, I find cooking therapeutic.
3: So I haven't cooked a meal in about 2 months.
2: But your husband cooks, right?
3: Yes. My husband is now cooking super nutritious meals for me in my fertility journey.
2: Does he wear an apron?
3: He wears an apron, yes.
2: Me too.
3: And he does everything from scratch. And it's amazing. It's like, yep. I'm so, so, so grateful.
2: Here's the but.
3: We have this like deal. He does the cooking and I'll do all the cleaning. Okay. He puts every single item onto its own separate dish.
4: Oh my gosh, Michael does this too.
3: Even if he's making
0: organization, guys.
3: If he's making hamburgers, okay? He'll like put the hamburgers, like three patties on a plate, then he'll put three more patties on another plate, all different. I'm like, why can't you just use parchment
2: paper? He knows
3: paper?
2: You're doing the dishes, so he doesn't care.
3: If we're having tacos, chips, and salsa, don't go in their like tubs that you buy them in. They go into their own separate tubs.
4: Well, that's nice. I do that.
3: Oh,
4: you don't want to eat out of the container.
3: I do eat out of that
2: Siete bag pretty fast myself.
3: Yeah, right,
4: put it in a bowl.
2: I think if I were to be in that situation, it'd be a rotator. My week, your week. My week, your week. Unless you're not good at cooking. Are you not?
3: No.
2: Oh. Okay. So,
3: especially compared to him now. Like, I have my own Gordon Ramsay at home.
2: Yeah. Well, the relationship is going to be just fine. And I appreciate you, Robbie, making a cooking show while you're cooking, because it just feels good to be organized like that.
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2: All right. Chelsea on the phone, Tiffany Tanya. She's been dating this guy for a few months. And you're asking how soon is too soon to take him to a wedding as your guest? And you've got three weddings to go to this summer?
3: Three, and I need a date to all of them.
2: Oh, my gosh. Well, that's a lot of weddings.
3: Yeah, it feels like just a major step. Like, he's meeting my friends all of a sudden. He's meeting my family. Like, we're in photos. People might ask us when we're getting married. It's just, it's a lot. I want him there, but
2: Yes. Is there anybody else you could take, or is that not within the rules of this relationship right now?
3: I mean, maybe, but I do want him to be my date. I just don't want him thinking I'm trying to plan our future in 3 months.
2: I think you can say, hey, look, so-and-so's having a wedding, friends, family, whatever it is. Let's go and have some fun, right? Cocktails.
4: Yeah. Start with one. You don't have to invite him to all three.
2: See how one goes. But I think you open it up with like a diffusing, like,
4: right.
2: It's going to be fun, not pressure, and not that you're going to get married or anything about that. But just, I would take some advice. Take him to one, see how it goes. And I don't think you need to go to all three, to be honest with you. I think you could bail on this middle one.
4: They're different people.
2: Well, unlucky that they all get married at the same time to the second one.
4: Bail on the least fun person's one.
2: Good luck on this, all right? Don't overthink it.
3: Thank you.
2: All right, you take good care.
3: Thank you.
2: All right, bye-bye.
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2: So this story has to do with Taylor Swift and nothing about the wedding.
3: I know, it really
2: but
3: doesn't.
2: It's so sweet.
3: So adorable. I love it so much.
2: So Sisney was telling me this, and it's one of those heartwarmers. The 8-year-old okay. girl, right?
3: Yeah, so Madeline, she's 8 years yeah. old. She heard her neighbor playing guitar in his backyard, and she wanted him to play a Taylor Swift song. Yeah. But she was too shy to go over there, and she's 8 years old. And so she decided to write it on a note and make a paper airplane and then fly the paper airplane over the fence
2: to her neighbors
3: and yeah. saying, please play a Taylor Swift song because I hear you playing guitar every day. So the neighbor finds the note. He ends up playing Taylor Swift, and this is the video that went viral.
2: Love story.
3: Yes.
2: Mm-hmm. Okay, so the video went viral, and I'm betting Taylor saw it.
3: I mean, millions of views. This thing goes everywhere, and Taylor Swift herself saw it. And then her team reached out and surprised both the little girl and the neighbor with signed guitars and a handwritten note like Taylor Swift does.
4: Love.
3: And it's just such a beautiful, fun, heartwarming story.
2: And flying a paper airplane. I didn't think I know how to make one of those anymore.
4: I know, same.
2: Like, I can do the fortune teller. I can do the paper with the
3: all
2: fortune
3: right.
2: teller deal.
3: Pick a number.
2: Okay, unfold. Yeah, the numbers. Now, peeky, peeky. You're going to meet someone that starts with an A.
3: Mm-hmm.
2: All right.
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Katy Perry has come roaring back with a new single, Watch It Burn. Kind of says it all. Katy allows all her anger and pain to boil over, channeling it into an anthem that she wrote after wrestling with her darkness during a really tough year. You can see Watch It Burn's video and learn more by searching Katy Perry at onairwithbryant.com.

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was watching this interview with Sarah Bareilles, and she said that the first time that she really saw the rock and roll lifestyle was on tour with Maroon 5. I can't even share some of the details that she was talking about because it's too much for the radio, but you can imagine what a rock and roll band would do. Maroon 5 did it.

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Oh, did you see that Barbie came out with a Miley Cyrus Barbie doll? And it looks shockingly like Miley Cyrus. Like, it even got her facial structure. Like, they did a real good job with that. It's

0: All right, it's Star 101.3. What's up? I'm John Camucci. I like to do this on the first of every single month. I like to give us like a little preview of everything that is to come in the month of July, so you have like a good idea of what this month looks like. So every hour, we're going to cover a different category. We got TV, we got movies, we got sports, of course, holidays, all that good stuff. So we're going to start with TV because I actually think it's the weakest of all the categories. And there's some good stuff coming to TV. The Legally Blonde prequel starts, L is what it's called. It hits Amazon Prime Video today. Let's see, a Disney Plus exclusive of The Simpsons comes out this Friday. Netflix has a new adaptation of Little House on the Prairie. That looks pretty good, actually. That comes out on the 9th. And then we have the ESPY Awards on the 15th, and Dancing with the Stars, The Next Pro, comes out on the 13th. Stick around. Next hour, we're going to do sports.
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So there is a $100 gift card up for grabs tomorrow to Smart and Final. If you need some things for the 4th of July weekend, if you're hosting some people, I know that $100 could help you. So tomorrow morning, 8:05 with Marcus in the morning is your next chance to win. All right, good luck. Get some of that money before this big weekend. Just

So people are reporting that they've seen trucks drop off some stuff for Taylor Swift's wedding in New York City. They're saying they've dropped off decorations, live grass, trying to figure out what it's going to look like in there. Star 101.3 says Opalite.

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Alex Warren dropped the track list to his upcoming album, so I get to play my favorite game where I try and figure out what those songs are going to be about. Still a few months till it comes out, though. This is Ordinary on Star. They say the

Have you thought about what song you're going to sing yet on Marcus's karaoke cruise? It's going to be a good time. And I need you to bring your A game, all right? You have time to practice your karaoke song. Just make sure it's a good one. Get some of those tickets. 101.

0: Star 101.3. What's up? It's John Camucci. We're kind of going through all the things to look forward to in the month of July. I'm kind of bringing it down by each category every single hour. And this hour, it's time to talk about sports. We already know this is a big month for sports, right? Everything has just been World Cup, World Cup, World Cup. And that's because it's going to run through the 19th. So we still have over 2 weeks of soccer going down in the U.S. Now, if you do like other sports, other things going on, there are a couple of things that you can look forward to. The Tour de France starts this weekend. The MLB All-Star Game is July 14th. We're about halfway through our baseball season. Golf has an open championship that starts on the 16th. And the WNBA also has their All-Star Game on the 25th. So a lot to look forward to this month in the world of sports. Let's do movies next hour. And I'm telling you, movies is the best category of them all.
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Oh, did you see Starbucks brought back the s'mores frappuccino? It's literally in stores today. The photos of it just look unbelievable. Marshmallow whipped cream, graham cracker crumbles. Mm, someone order me one. Bring it to the studio. Kelly Clarkson, My Life, What's Up Without You. It's Star 101.3. Yeah.

hope everyone is prepared for the big holiday coming up this month. Of course, I'm talking about 7-Eleven's 60th anniversary on July 11th. Trying to get some of those free Slurpees. 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

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You'll see a pin right there to the top. 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

0: Star 101.3, what's up? I'm John Camucci. I have been going through everything you can look forward to in the month of July, breaking it up by different categories every hour. And this hour, we're going to do movies. Guys, this is the month for movies. It's the best category for the month of July. We are just getting blessed with a bunch of different like summer blockbusters. Now, first, Minions and Monsters. That is out today. I am so excited to see that movie. It looks so hilarious. The live-action Moana comes out on the 10th. The Odyssey with Matt Damon and Zendaya and all the other actors in it with Christopher Nolan. That comes out on the 17th. That's going to be just an insane movie. And if you thought that was already good enough, well, then we have Spider-Man Brand New Day coming out on the 31st. I feel like this Spider-Man movie is about to blow my mind. So just so much to see in the theaters this July.
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I want plenty of snacks there. 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You just got to set your alarm tomorrow morning, 8:05, with Marcus in the morning. All right, your next shot at that gift card. Is this Risk It All on Star 101.3.

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Some of those songs just like take me back, you know? Star 101.3. Appreciate you being here. If you wanted to request a song, by the way, that talkback feature's open. You can do it anytime holding down that microphone on the iHeartRadio app.

don't forget, Ed Sheeran said that he is going to stop touring for a couple of years. So if you get a chance to see Ed Sheeran on tour this year, take it. It's going to be a while before he performs in the U.S. again. This is Bring Me to Life on Star 101.3.

0: Star 101.3, what's up? I'm John Camucci. Appreciate you being here to hang. I've been kind of breaking down everything you could look forward to in the month of July in all these different categories, since it is the 1st of July. We've covered TV shows, we've covered sports, we've covered movies. Now let's get to holidays. This one seems pretty self-evident, but I want to include all of them in here. The big one, of course, America's 250th birthday is going down this weekend. The 4th of July is coming up in just a couple of days. 250 years since the adoption of the Declaration of Independence. So that is just going to be a huge weekend. Of course, everybody's going to be celebrating. If you want a couple other holidays you can look forward to this month, National Bikini Day is on Sunday. Hopefully you could continue to celebrate after the 4th of July. We got World Chocolate Day on the 7th. Yeah, this is getting a little tedious here, but Ice Cream Day is July 19th, and those are your holidays for the month of July.
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0: 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Hey, I'm John Camucci. Did you see Olivia Rodrigo broke another record? She is the first music artist to have more than one
1: Lego set.
0: Yeah, you can pre-order them right now at Lego.com. There are a bunch of these like teeny tiny Olivia Rodrigo Lego sets that drop August 1st. How cool, right? This is drop dead.

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0: Yeah, yes it is.
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I'm Javier El Chicharito Hernández, and every single day I'm still learning how to live with problems, mistakes, ever since I was born. 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

All right, y'all. That's going to do it for me. My name is John Camucci. It's Star 101.3. Have a great rest of your Wednesday night, and I'll see you back here tomorrow. We'll do it all over again for a Thursday. And if you got a 3-day weekend, well, then it's basically your Friday. How about that, right? Chaperone.

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fade eventually. 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
11: Serious injury crashes happen every day on Columbus streets. The impact of a crash has a damaging ripple effect. Physical health issues, permanent disabilities such as hearing loss, dependence on others for daily tasks like using the bathroom, psychological trauma from witnessing the crash. By redesigning roads and prioritizing safety, we're working towards zero traffic deaths. 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

0: Well, variety from the 2000s, the 90s, and today it's Star 101.3. It's Marcus in the morning, right before 6 o'clock. What's happening? Is it Thursday already?
1: It is.
0: It's Thursday. Big travel day for 4th of July. Hi, Taylor. Good morning.
1: Good morning.
0: They're saying, they say, if you're going to be traveling on the road, you should be on the road by noon today.
1: Oof.
0: And 2 to 6 is the worst time to be on the road today.
1: Awesome.
0: What time are we going to be on the road going to Saratoga?
1: I think 2 to 6.
0: I've got band practice today.
1: Ooh, cute.
0: I'm stopping by to see Mike and Newsy because, of course, we're going to be at the grand reopening of the Hassaday's Hardware next Sunday.
1: How fun.
0: That'll be fun. You're going to be there doing henna.
1: I can't wait.
0: This is going to be in Redwood City. So if you're down in that area and you want to join us, we'd love to hug it out. How quickly, I was thinking about this morning, how quickly can you do henna?
1: I think it depends on the design.
0: Okay. I guess we'd probably, because it might be a line. Because you're doing free henna, right?
1: Yeah.
0: So I didn't know if there's a line that you just kind of crank them out. Don't get too intricate.
1: Yeah, I mean, I think it's just going to be like basic, simple designs.
0: Okay. We're going to talk about this in a little bit, but if you are in the area, again, Redwood City, the Hassaday's Hardware will be there Sunday from noon to 2. Food trucks and whatnots, and I'll be performing on stage, and my little niece will be there as well. We'll talk about this in a little bit. More stuff for you to win as well. Chances to get to go see Patti LaBelle at Stern Grove in the city on August 9th. All the slots are taken for that show, but we have your way in after 7:30. Keep it on Star 101.3.
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0: So tell everybody what your theory is about when men are at the urinal. What does it look like?
1: Okay, so as of recently, I was convinced that all men, when they go to the bathroom, yes, have their pants around their ankles.
0: Doing a number one.
1: Yeah, doing a number
0: just
1: one.
0: Just lined up at the urinal. Like, yeah. Like mugshots.
1: Yeah.
0: At the police station.
1: We're all just peaches everywhere.
0: Peaches out, yeah, if you will. Just nothing but shirts.
1: Exactly. No, I didn't. How am I supposed to know? I don't know why I thought that.
0: Why would we do that?
1: I thought it had to, like, get out of the way. Like, you, the pants are in the way or something. Or maybe you guys, like, bend your knees. I don't know.
0: I'm trying to live in a world where this actually happens. Let me explain to you the etiquette real quick, and then we'll okay. move on, because I know, and I'm sorry if you're having your breakfast and if this is disconcerting. However, so the unspoken rules are, you walk in, if there are three urinals and there is a guy utilizing one urinal, you always take a space. You never go right next to him.
1: But what if he's in the middle one?
0: If he's in the middle one, now you have to. There's no choice. Or your other option is to go into the stall.
1: Oh, okay.
0: I've seen that done as well.
1: Okay.
0: Some guys just can't stand right next to somebody else.
1: Mm-hmm.
0: And so the etiquette demands that if you go to the Giants game and there's a bunch of us,
1: yeah,
0: it's always one and then space and then one and then space and then one and then space. And you don't want to be the guy walking in where there's no space to be had. Now you got to stand between one, possibly two guys. Eyes straight ahead, always. You never glance over.
1: Really? Dang, I would.
0: I don't even know why we're talking about this, but let me assure you, no, it's not peaches out.
1: Wait, that prompts another question.
0: Yes.
1: So, you know, given, you know, you're at a baseball game, super, super popular.
0: Yes.
1: There's a line out the door.
0: Mm-hmm.
1: Okay, are you still keeping the space?
0: No, not at all.
1: No.
0: If there's a line out the door, now it's just, we're going for speed.
1: It's free for all.
0: It's a free for all.
1: Okay.
0: Absolutely.
1: Got it.
0: All right. Okay, we're moving on now. I just had to clear the air there. What's coming up this morning? Let's switch gears. You want to go see Patti LaBelle at Stern Grove? Those are on the way at 7:35. 8:35 this morning, $2,500 cash for America's 250th birthday. Get ready to win.
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1: Who's getting on the cruise with us? The Marcus in the Morning karaoke cruise, 21 and over, August 1st. Clear your calendar. I know you're thinking about 4th of July right now, but let's move on to the next party. 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

0: More variety from the 2000s, the 90s, and today it's a Star 101.3. It's Marcus in the Morning, 6:29. Good morning. Best things to bring to a 4th of July party. This felt apropos.
1: Of course.
0: Because everybody's getting on the road. Number one on the list, bring a little something for the host. Flowers in a vase. A potted plant. Chilled bottle of wine. I feel like you have to be very careful with plants because if somebody walks in my house and hands me an orchid, now you've given me a job.
1: Yeah, well, orchids are hard to take care of.
0: I don't want it. Somebody gave me an orchid after we did a gig, and God bless him, was so kind and so nice, but I'm not the person to be handing plants to.
1: Yeah, definitely not.
0: Some of us, you know how some people like eat cilantro and taste soap?
1: That's me.
0: Such as yourself?
1: Yes.
0: There are some people that I literally cringe when somebody hands me something to keep alive.
1: See, I'm the opposite. I have such a green thumb. I love when people give me plants.
0: Mm-mm. I love to bring two bottles of wine, one for the party and then one for the host.
1: Nice.
0: And I will say to them, hey, here you go. Put this one away. Don't drink it with anybody you don't like.
1: Nice.
0: I literally will point to people in the party and go, don't waste it on these clowns.
1: Oh, my God.
0: So, Taylor, what's your move when you go to a party? What are you bringing?
1: You know, I'm usually bringing the Jell-O shots. I am.
0: We're getting somewhere quick, huh?
1: Oh, yeah, for sure. My mom has the best Jell-O shot recipe.
0: What makes it great?
1: I think it's peach schnapps.
0: Okay. We should low-key post that.
1: Right.
0: For the holiday.
1: Oh, for sure.
0: Taylor's mom's Jell-O shot. Not even Taylor's. Taylor's mom's.
1: No, literally.
0: Speaking of which, you're going to want to party with moms because Taylor's parents are going to be on the boat cruise.
1: Oh, yeah.
0: On the karaoke cruise on August 1st. And you want to meet them. Her dad and I are going to be leading the charge on the Garth Brooks sing-along on the karaoke deck.
1: I can't wait.
0: But if you just want to drink or dance, you want nothing to do with karaoke, we do have three levels of fun. It's 1013.com/cruise. What else to bring to a 4th of July party? Choose dishes that are ready to serve. Skip anything that needs oven space, freezer room, or last-minute assembly after you arrive. Just assume the kitchen is chaos and that the host wants nothing to do with any sort of prep for you.
1: Right.
0: Bring it ret to go. Summer favorites always welcome. Watermelon salad, homemade biscuits. Ooh, that sounds good.
1: I'm getting hungry.
0: Savory dips, baked beans, cheese boards. Patriotic cakes and cookies. The only thing with watermelon salad, I did a spiked watermelon salad one time. It's so simple. You cube up some watermelon and you chiffon some mint and then you just marinate it in vodka and bring that. It's a nice palate cleanser, but you have to mark it and don't put it anywhere near the children.
1: Ooh, yeah, huh?
0: That almost went sideways. It was 4th of July, 2017. I don't want to talk about it. When in doubt, I love this. When in doubt, make it thoughtful. Any contribution that makes the party easier, more festive, or more memorable is always appreciated. I have a buddy who always brings props just for photos and stuff. I think that's pretty great. And think beyond food, backyard games, trivia cards, sparklers, glow sticks, bubbles, festive plates, or instant cameras to add to the fun.
1: One that's usually always a hit is ice. I feel like you can never have enough ice.
0: Always roll with an extra bag of ice.
1: No, for real. That's like mandatory with us. Like if you're going to show up, just bring a bag of ice.
0: Perfect.
1: Right.
0: All right. 6:32. Contribute, please. If you're headed to a 4th of July party, or maybe you're hosting one. I also want to hear from the people that literally say, don't bring anything but your appetite. Those people have a very special place in my heart.
1: Right. They got everything.
0: I'm incapable of doing that, but some people are wired that way and I respect it and appreciate it. Hit the talk back. 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
2: Getting closer and closer to some cash this morning. Just keep waking up with us. If you're getting up early to get on the road for 4th of July, we have $2,500 to give away for America's 250th birthday. 825, be here for the win. 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

0: More variety from the 2000s, the 90s, and today it's Star 101.3. It's Marcus in the Morning, 646. Producer Taylor is here. I feel like we're doing a world tour of the Bay Area this summer, Taylor. So tonight we'll be in Saratoga for Saratoga Nights from 5 to 8. That's in that cute little square they have down there. And then next Saturday, we're going to be in Santa Rosa. How's your trivia game for the game? If you want to play live, we're doing a live taping of What You Know About That, our trivia game that we play at 8 o'clock.
1: Yes.
0: That's happening at Boudin Bakery in Santa Rosa starting at 6 o'clock next Saturday night, the 11th. Bring the family. Let's have some dinner. You can win some prizes. It's free to play. Even if you're not playing, we're going to hook up the prizes. Again, Santa Rosa next Saturday. I don't believe the show's ever been to Santa Rosa. This is exciting.
1: I've never been to Santa Rosa.
0: Yeah. Oh. Well, my daughter plays club volleyball. You have to go to Santa Rosa.
1: Yes.
0: It's like a requirement. Anyway, more info on that coming up. But make sure you join us if you live up in the North Bay. Can't wait to meet you in person for sure. Let's party a little bit, all right? We'll check what's trending next on Star 101.3. Good morning.

0: Rihanna, it's Star 101.3, 6:53. Let's go.
1: Now, here's what's trending in the Bay Area and beyond.
0: Hop up on the Marcus in the Morning Instagram. Producer Taylor bringing the vibes this morning. She's so excited the boss put in. What was that Ariana Grande song he put in the mix?
2: It was Positions by Ariana Grande.
0: My POV was stellar this morning. I would also love, if you're on Instagram right now, just mindlessly scrolling reels, because that's what you do first thing in the morning, please give at Taylove, T-A-Y-L-O-V-E-E, a follow, two E's. I want to get you to 1,000 followers today.
2: Aww.
0: I feel like it's doable.
2: I definitely think we can do it.
0: Your girl works hard. She's in here dealing with me every morning. So drop a follow at Taylove, T-A-Y-L-O-V-E-E. Thank you so much. Let's check out World Cup action. Woo! As Team USA beat Bosnia-Herzegovina yesterday 2-0 on the pitch to advance to the round of 16. This is the first elimination game they've won in 24 years.
2: No way.
0: Oh, so good.
2: That's awesome.
0: Yeah. So congratulations, Team USA. We'll get you information on their next match coming up. Today's World Cup action, Spain v. Austria at noon, Portugal versus Croatia at 4, and then Switzerland takes on Algeria tonight at 8 o'clock. Let's see. If you want to meet us in person, we definitely want to meet you. We're going to be in a couple of spots. Santa Rosa, we're coming for you. We talked about it earlier. We're doing, for the first time ever, a live taping of the trivia game. What you know about that. We want you to participate. So we're going to just roll as many games as we can, and we're going to tape all of them, video and otherwise. Come dressed up.
2: Yeah, for sure.
0: A little bit. But Boudin Bakery in Santa Rosa, that'll be next Saturday, 6 to 7:30.
2: Yes.
0: Bring the fam. Let's hug it out. Little community event. And then Sunday, we will be in Redwood City for the grand reopening of the Hassett Ace Hardware.
2: Yes.
0: This is the one that got gutted by that fire. But they're reopening, and we're throwing a party. Food trucks, stuff for the kids. I'll be performing in the parking lot. Taylor's doing free henna.
2: Yes, I'm so excited. I've been practicing.
0: I got Mike and Nuzzi on guitar, and then my little niece will be there as well. She just turned 16, and she's super good on guitar.
2: Yes.
0: She's going to come through Sophia Grace and do about an hour of some songs. So we'd love to see you again. That is going to be Sunday, noon to 2, at the Hassett Ace Hardware there on El Camino in Redwood City. Hope to see you there. Let's go to some music as BTS has once again made history. Arirang, their album, has become the first album by a Korean artist to spend 12 weeks on the Billboard Top 200 Top 10. Also the group's seventh number one album in the U.S. Congratulations. If you're looking to somewhere to run the kids around, this is amazing. The city of San Francisco just unveiled the Golden Gate Dozen. So what this is a 13-mile trail connecting 12 iconic national park sites, including Chrissy Field, the Presidio, Land's End, Ocean Beach, Fort Funston, open to hikers, runners, and cyclists, and even features collectible stickers along the route. It is now open.
2: Oh, I love that. I think
0: that's dope. All right, let's finish up strong with producer Taylor's Daily Poll.
2: It is National Disco Day today. Hey. So we're asking, what is your disco night must-have? Is it a disco ball, of course? Bell bottoms, sequins and glitter, or platform shoes.
0: Okay. Get into that. It's on the Star 101.3 FM Instagram in the stories. Next hour, I'm going to tell you which hot dog reigns supreme just in time for 4th of July. Is it the Chicago dog? Is it the New York dog? Is it the Cincinnati dog? What is a Cincinnati dog?
2: It's definitely the Costco dog.
0: My favorite hot dog in America won and is finally getting its. It's
2: getting flowers.
0: It's getting its flowers.
2: Oh,
0: thank you.
2: Yay. Yeah.
0: Tell you all about that coming up at 7:50 when we check what's trending, okay? Second date update on the way next. Thank you for having us on. It's right before 7 o'clock, 6:57. Star 101.3.

0: Well, variety from the 2000s to the 90s, and today it's the Star 101.3. It's Marcus in the morning. Don't look now. It's time to start second date update. Glad you're here. Let's all say good morning to Phil. Phil, are you there?
1: Hey, yeah. What's up, Marcus?
0: Hey, man. Thanks for calling. We're going to see if we can help you out. I want to talk about your day with Erica. So you guys were in downtown San Jose. Tell me about this date, because I understand she has ghosted. So let's get into it. How'd the date go?
1: Yeah, man, we chatted online for a while. We decided to meet up for the first time for a date.
0: Okay.
1: Everything was going well, you know. We were chatting. We were there a couple hours, lots of laughing, and I really thought we'd hit things off for it being a first date.
0: Sure.
1: So I'm just surprised she ghosted me.
0: So she's, like, completely gone.
1: Yeah.
0: Okay.
1: Total radio silence. I got nothing.
0: Okay. It's always fun when you have nothing to work with. So here's what we're going to do. We're going to have you on the line. Muted out, not on hold, but muted out so you can listen in. I'm going to call her and just see, catch her vibe on the date itself, okay?
1: Perfect, yeah.
0: We're going to figure out if we can get you a second date. I'd love to get you some answers, so let's give it a shot. We're going to play a couple songs, we'll regroup, and then we'll do it next, all right? Again, this is Second Date Update, Star 101.3. That's up next.

0: Okay. Do I bring Phil on now or later?
1: Oh, Lord. Whenever.
0: Okay, Phil, go ahead and unmute.
2: Hey, you don't have to be shy there, Erica.
0: Here we are. So, Erica, I mean, you already know how Second Date Update works. What did Phil do wrong? Because what would cause you to ghost, I guess? How was the date, first of all?
1: Okay, look, we had fun. Phil, you're a good guy, very funny, easy to talk to. But I will say that when the check came, he paid, and then folded the receipt and tried stuffing it into his wallet.
0: Okay.
1: But the wallet was close. He didn't already tell you this, did he?
0: No.
1: Okay. Well, so his wallet is just stuffed with receipts. I don't know how else to say it. Like, it's huge. It looks like it should be giving him back problems just sitting in his back pocket.
0: Like, weirdly stuffed? Is that what you mean?
1: Like, really overly stuffed. Like, some were folded, a couple were crumpled. I don't even know how you do that when it's that full. And I think one fell on the floor when he opened his wallet. And so I was like, do you ever clean that thing out? And he said no. And I'm sorry. I thought you were kidding. I thought he was kidding. And
0: he wasn't.
1: He was not.
0: Okay. Phil, what's the deal here? That's some serious old man stuff, first of all.
2: I don't know if it's an old man thing. You know, I save every receipt I've ever gotten.
1: Like every one, every receipt?
2: Pretty much. Like, whenever I go out and pay for something, I always get the physical receipt and I hold on to it.
0: But why?
2: Well, sometimes I like to, like, poke through them and, like, look back. I've been doing this since, like, before COVID. So, like, looking back, I can just pull out a random receipt, and it's like I can imagine that time. It's like a little time capsule, and just can relive those memories.
1: But, like, your wallet, you don't have anywhere else to put them?
2: It's nice having the physical copy. I don't know. You never know if I, like, kept them at home, something might happen. I mean, it's just nice having them.
1: You're more worried about something happening to your house than to your wallet? Like, nobody, who deals with paper anymore? Everything is digital.
2: Well, if I ever have, like, downtime, too, I can just, like, flip through and pull out a receipt and, like...
0: Okay.
1: Yeah. Okay. Do your thing, I guess. But do you need, like, 12 years of Office Depot paper in your pocket at all times?
2: I don't really see an issue. I mean, that's kind of cool. Like, 6 years ago, it's kind of a story starter. I pull out a receipt. And, you know, we can just strike up a conversation about it. You ever see, like, Seinfeld, like, George Costanza has his big wallet, and, oh, it gives him back problems or whatever. But I really haven't had that issue. If that were a thing, you said back problems, I have two back pockets. You know, I could just switch it.
1: I mean, look, okay, that's sweet. It's sentimental. But, like, I don't want to date George. I'm sorry. It's just too chaotic for me. I can't deal.
0: Okay. So, no second date?
1: No, I'm sorry.
0: All right, you two, hang on a sec. Was that petty or nah? I don't know. All right, Second Date Update after 7, after 9. You've got the podcast that will be up there before noon today, actually. If you download the iHeartRadio app, you can do that for free. Look for Marcus in the Morning Second Date Update, and you can binge listen to all the past phone calls. They are all up there. It's Star 101.3.

0: More variety from the 2000s, the 90s, and today it's Star 101.3. It's Marcus in the morning. It's 7:20. I am out of breath.
1: I just saw Marcus run. It was so funny.
0: Well, when we have 30 seconds, Kelly Clarkson's wrapping up and you're not here, I get nervous. You can tell we're live and in real time right now. I disappointed my family in one foul swoop, all of them.
1: Oh, gosh,
0: how? At the same time. It was just the worst. You ever had one of those days where it's just like the worst chain of events? The perfect storm?
1: Yes.
0: Okay, I'm okay.
1: And then a two-factor authentication pops up and it sends me over the edge.
0: Okay, so let me start the story by saying my wife has given me a talking to twice this week about making too much noise in the morning when I leave the house. Because it's 4:30 in the morning, and apparently I'm like a wildebeest.
1: What are you, grunting and gurgling down the hall?
0: And the problem is, the boss is a light sleeper, and so once I wake her up, like, she's up.
1: Yeah.
0: Okay, so let me set the table with that. The other piece of this is... we just got a new client by the name of True Story Foods.
1: Yes.
0: You might know them because they're out of Fairfield, and we love representing local brands. At any rate, they have the best hot dogs. My daughter has been in love with them. And so she opened a pack. This is where the disappointment jumps in. She opened a pack and she started eating them. And then a couple of nights ago, I was watching my shows and I was drinking my tequila and I was like, oh, you know, sounds good right now. Hot dog. So... I grab one, there's one left, and I accidentally left it on the counter overnight.
1: Oh, so it went bad.
0: It went bad. So I had to text my daughter the next morning, the text of shame. I'm sorry, your last True Story hot dog, RIP, daddy left it on the counter.
1: How could you?
0: So that's A. Let's just start there.
1: That's crazy.
0: So the next morning when I realized that I've left this beautiful hot dog on the counter, I remember that I have... little mini hot dogs in the freezer from True Story, also delicious.
1: Okay.
0: So I pull the package out, but I have to defrost them in time for lunch. So I go to grab a metal mixing bowl. My hands fail me. This is 4:30 in the morning. It drops to the ground and clangs like the bell at Notre Dame. Like, oh,
1: the worst.
0: I was just like, I failed my daughter and my wife in 1 second.
1: You did.
0: So I low-key put it in the fridge with the hot dogs in it, and then I get home, and during dinner last night, my wife brings it up. She's like, yeah, daddy decided to drop a metal mixing bowl this morning at 4:30 after I've told him twice. So now they have this game. They talk about why I hate them.
1: Oh.
0: This is how it goes.
1: Okay.
0: It starts with, you know how I know daddy hates us? He dropped a metal mixing bowl this morning at 4:30. And then my daughter will jump in. You know how I know daddy hates me? He left my hot dogs on the counter.
1: I like this game.
0: Why? Do you do this to your dad? Do you do this to the captain where you and your mom will gang up on him for no reason?
1: Oh my gosh, yes. And he hates it. He's like, what am I supposed to do when you two get together and you're both against me?
0: Literally, these are the two most important people in my life and they're talking about why daddy hates them. I'm literally hands over my head rocking back and forth. I can't deal. I'm like, you guys, cut it out. You're bullying me.
1: Aww.
0: And they're just over there. You know how daddy hates me? Does this happen at anybody else's house where you just gang up on dad?
1: Yes.
0: Maybe you gang up on mom. I don't know. What's the play? What's the game? Leave me a talk back, please. I need to commiserate. It's the little red microphone on the iHeartRadio app if you're streaming Star 101.3 right now. We're going to get into some winning in like 10 minutes. If you want to go see Patti LaBelle at Stern Grove, those tickets are on the way right after 7:30. Stay with us.
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1: Let's get you to Stern Grove, right? Patti LaBelle is coming for a sold-out show. There are no slots except on this show, which, fantastic. Thank you for being here. Thank you for listening. August 9th is when it's going down. We've got tickets right after Sam Smith. It's Star 101.3. Good morning.

This is low-key going to be the wildest video you see all morning. You're probably waking up to this, but there is a couple who scaled the Empire State Building, and the gentleman did a marriage proposal. And they just showed the video, and then she puts her hand out with the ring on it, and it's the entire New York cityscape. Now, they got arrested, so don't do that, but the video is spectacular. If you go to Marcus in the Morning on Instagram, we reposted it. Check that out. It is time to win. You want to get to Patti LaBelle at Stern Grove. The number is 800-800-1013. 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Again, 800-800-1013, and we'll take care of caller 20 right now. 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
1: It's giving you news twice a morning, 7:40 and 8:40. This one just in time for 4th of July. If you're looking for a new adventure in the Bay Area, I just think this is awesome. San Francisco has unveiled a brand new thing called the Golden Gate Dozen. This is a 13-mile trail that connects 12 iconic national park sites, including Crissy Field, the Presidio, Land's End, Ocean Beach, Fort Funston, now open to hikers, runners, and cyclists. And it features collectible stickers along the route. I love this because it gets the kids out of the house here during the summer. If you were looking for something to do this weekend, you could go check out as much of that as possible. And the thing I love the most about it is it reminds us how many iconic sites that we have, like literally the most beautiful part of the country of all time. And I think we lose sight of that, especially if you're local and we see this stuff all the time. But like the Presidio is spectacular. Ocean Beach is spectacular. Crissy Field is super neat. Like, go check it out. Again, it's called the Golden Gate Dozen if you want to investigate. That's my good news. 7:40, 8:40 weekday mornings right here on Star 101.3. We're going to check what's trending. Coming up next, Taylor and I are going to be out and about pretty much all over the Bay. We'll tell you how we can meet up. Coming up, 8:50.

0: 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Good morning.
1: Morning.
2: Who's this?
1: Lisa.
2: Lisa, where are you calling from?
1: Hello.
2: Welcome. We're going to get you to see Patti LaBelle. You got two tickets.
1: Woo! I can't believe I never win anything.
2: So good. She's going to be at Stern Grove for a sold-out show on Sunday, August 9th. You're all set up.
1: Thank you so much.
2: Thanks for keeping us on to Pleasant Hill this morning. I appreciate it.
1: Love listening to you guys. Have a great day.
2: You too. You're the best. Hang on.
0: More tickets tomorrow morning, right after 7:30. Make sure you're listening. Check in what's trending next. Keep it on.

0: 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It's Marcus in the Morning, 7:50. Here we go.
1: Now, here's what's trending in the Bay Area and beyond.
0: Before we start, got to give some love to producer Taylor. I want to get you to 1,000 followers on Instagram today.
2: Yay.
0: So, at Taylove, T-A-Y-L-O-V-E-E. This lady is pure vibes. You can see that if you go to at Marcus in the Morning on Instagram in the stories. Her singing along to Positions from Ariana Grande will give you life this morning.
2: Thank you.
0: At Taylove, two E's. Please give her a follow and thank you in advance. Let's go to the pitch and check out World Cup action this morning. Yesterday, Team USA just made us all proud. A 2-0 win versus Bosnia-Herzegovina, and everybody went nuts. This is the first time they've won a knockout round game since 2002.
2: That's crazy.
0: You were how old? 3 years old?
2: Right.
0: It's been a minute. Today's action, Spain versus Austria, Portugal versus Croatia, and Switzerland versus Algeria. I will be into soccer until this is over, and then I'll be back to my normal self. BTS making Billboard history again. Their album Arirang has become the first album by a Korean artist to spend 12 weeks in the Billboard Top 200's Top 10. Also, their 7th number one album in the U.S. That's pretty neat. Taylor and I want to hang out with you. We're going to be in a few spots. Try to keep up. If you're in the South Bay, we'll be in Saratoga tonight for Saratoga Nights. This is just basically something going on in the square where you just want to walk. Do we get to walk around with Sauvignon Blanc?
2: Oh, I hope so. I'm looking forward to it.
0: If you're down in the area, please come through and say hi. That is this evening from 5 to 8. They have all kinds of family-friendly stuff planned in Saratoga. Next weekend's going to be a big one. Saturday, we're going to be at Boudin Bakery for a live taping of our trivia game, What You Know About That. If you wanted to play, that's one thing. You want to play live in front of a room full of people that are partying? Absolutely, let's go.
2: Right.
0: So we're going to be in Santa Rosa. This is going to be next Saturday at Boudin Bakery. Just plan to meet us there. Bring the family. Let's eat. Let's hug it out. 6 to 7:30. Even if you don't play trivia, you can win prizes just for coming through. So we'd love to see you. And then Sunday, next Sunday, we're going to be in Redwood City for the grand reopening of the Hassaday's Hardware. Noon to 2. I will be performing in the parking lot.
2: Yeah, you got band practice, right?
0: I do have band practice today. I'll be seeing my guitarist, Mike Annuzzi, today.
2: I love it. I
0: take possession of him. He's not my guitarist. He's my friend who plays guitar. Taylor's going to be doing henna for the kids, or for anybody, frankly. And then my little niece, Sophia Grace, will be performing with us as well.
2: I'm so excited.
0: So if you're down in the Redwood City area, this will be Sunday at the Hassaday's Hardware in El Camino for the grand reopening. Hope to see you there noon to 2. Let's wrap strong with producer Taylor's daily poll. What do you have this morning?
2: It is National Disco Day today. So we're asking, what is a disco night must have? Is it a disco ball, of course, bell bottoms, sequins and glitter, or platform shoes?
0: That all sounds fun. Participate now in the Star 101.3 FM Instagram in the stories. 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I need two contestants. We'll play next after 8 o'clock. 7:54. Good morning. There's a-

0: Well, variety from the 2000s, the 90s, and today. It's Star 101.3. Marcus in the morning. It is time to play the Bay's favorite trivia game. It's called What You Know About That. 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They are bringing you the Marcus in the Morning Karaoke Cruise. Their KJ Jeff has access to over 60,000 songs. You should join us if you're over 21. 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Let's meet our contestants this morning. We go out to the Tri-Valley and say hi to Junie. Good morning, Junie.
1: Good morning. Marcus,
0: what do you got going on this morning?
1: Just driving to work like usual.
0: Okay, what do you do for work, Junie?
1: I'm a pharmacist.
0: Excellent. Junie, you ever take work home with you? Asking for a friend. I'm just kidding.
2: Oh my gosh, you're so bad.
1: Very rarely.
0: She said very rarely. I love that. Let's go to Sunnyvale and say hi to Jay. Good morning, Jay.
3: Good morning, Mike and Taylor.
0: Literally our third contest player from Sunnyvale in the last week. We must be huge out there on Matilda.
2: I love it.
0: And Bernardo. Love to have you on, Jay. What are you doing this morning?
3: Same thing, going to work.
0: What do you do for work?
3: I do engineering, work with satellites.
0: Which ones? Are these the ones spying on us or the ones that make sure our phones work?
3: GPS. So make your phone work.
0: GPS has to be the greatest invention of our time. I don't know how I'd get through my day without it. I love it, Jay. Well, welcome both of you to the show. We're going to go ahead and get started. It's 5 questions, 50 seconds. You get as many right as you can. You yell out pass if you don't know an answer, and we'll come back to it if there's time, okay?
1: Sounds good.
0: So Jay goes on hold in Sunnyvale. Start in Dublin with Junie. Away we go. Question number one. What is the name of the national anthem of the United States of America?
1: The Star-Spangled Banner.
0: On the Declaration of Independence, who had the largest signature?
1: Pass.
0: The Statue of Liberty was gifted to the United States by which country?
1: Was it France?
0: What was the total number of delegates who signed the Declaration of Independence?
1: Wow, this is all July 4th related. Pass.
0: And finally, which president of the United States was the first to host a 4th of July celebration?
1: Let's go with Abraham Lincoln.
0: Okay. Let's go back to the first one you passed on the Declaration of Independence. Who had the largest signature? Junie, we are out of time. Hang on the line for me. All right, Junie goes on hold in Dublin, and we pick up Jay in Sunnyvale.
2: Question number one. What is the name of the national anthem in the United States of America?
3: Star-Spangled Banner.
2: On the Declaration of Independence, who had the largest signature?
3: Pass.
2: The Statue of Liberty was gifted to the United States by which country?
3: France.
2: What was the total number of delegates who signed the Declaration of Independence?
3: Pass.
2: Which president of the United States was the first to host a 4th of July celebration?
3: George Washington.
2: Go back to the first one you passed on. On the Declaration of Independence, who had the largest signature?
3: Thomas Jefferson.
2: And what was the total number of delegates who signed the Declaration of Independence?
0: We are out of time. 19. Hang on the line. Hang on. All right, Junie comes back in Dublin. We'll see how she did against Jay in Sunnyvale. Question number one, what is the name of the national anthem of these United States of America?
2: Both of you knew that that was the Star-Spangled Banner.
0: Well done. Everybody's on the board. Next question. On the Declaration of Independence, who had the largest signature?
2: Jay said Jefferson. The answer we were looking for was John Hancock.
0: So John Hancock is also another way to say, I need your signature.
2: Yeah, I've heard that.
0: Mm-hmm. The Statue of Liberty was gifted to the United States by which country?
2: That was France. Both of you knew that.
0: More points on the board. Next question. What was the total number of delegates who signed the Declaration of Independence?
2: The answer we were looking for was 56 delegates.
0: All right, you guys, I had no idea either. Last question. Which president of the United States was the first to host a 4th of July celebration?
2: I love both of your answers. Junie said Abe Lincoln. Jay said George Washington. The answer we were looking for was Thomas Jefferson. That brings our final score 2-2, we have a tie.
0: You guys, we have wheezed our way to a tie. Are you ready for the tiebreaker?
1: Yes, bring it on.
0: All right.
3: Yeah.
0: We're both still alive.
2: Yeah.
0: Here's how the tiebreaker works. We're going to ask you both the same question at the same time. Everyone will be on the phone. You shout out your name if you know the answer to buzz in. Do not shout out the answer. First person to buzz in with their name gets a chance to answer. If you answer correctly, you win instantly. Otherwise, your opponent has a chance to steal for the win. Everybody clear?
1: Yep.
0: All right.
3: Yes.
0: So shout out your name if you know the answer to the following tiebreaker question.
2: What colors represent the United States of America?
0: Junie for the win.
1: Red, blue, and white.
2: Yay!
0: Excellent. You got that gift card for Smart and Final for your 4th of July celebration. Great job.
1: Awesome.
0: Jay, you're not going away empty-handed. My daughter has put together some handcrafted, limited edition, bedazzled Star 101.3 stickers. We're going to send you one, okay?
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0: 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It's Marcus in the Morning, 8:17. I'm trying to work something out in real time, Producer Taylor.
1: What?
0: For the karaoke cruise.
1: Oh, yeah.
0: So if you're over 21, you want to party with us August 1st, 1 to 4. We're going to be cruising the bay, doing karaoke on one level, doing dancing on another level. If you hate karaoke, you should come on anyway. But if you love karaoke, we have the best KJ on planet Earth, my guy Jeff from Cameron's Pub, who you met when
1: yes.
0: you went down there. He's got access to 60,000 songs.
1: That's insane.
0: Here's the dilemma. We're trying to put together some full boat sing-alongs. Because I want everybody to participate. We already know that Taylor's dad and I are going to be doing Garth Brooks. We know this. This is happening.
1: I can't wait.
0: We're going to be leading the charge on that one. I'm thinking maybe we'll do some Backstreet Boys. This one. Full boat sing-along. Can't wait. Hope you're there. The one dilemma that I have right in this moment is that yesterday I got inspired because The Offspring, who you may know as an OG punk pop band, did a concert with bajillions of people. And they did a mosh to this song. I asked Taylor off the air, could I pull this off? It won't be the pop punk version, it'll be the Taylor version.
1: I think you could, but moshing to Taylor Swift is crazy.
0: So just be on the boat for that. In fact, the VIP is selling out super quick. If you jump on VIP, you get the express check-in, you get the private bathroom, the private bar, and we're doing an elevated tequila tasting with Dos Angeles Tequila. Lunch is included with your ticket. So Proposition Chicken's catering the whole boat.

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All right? 819 coming back in a couple of minutes. It's Hosier. It's Star 1013. Good morning.

0: Hozier at Star 101.3. It's Marcus in the morning. Thursday morning. Producer Taylor is here. Good morning.
1: Good morning.
0: The great exodus to whatever 4th of July situation you're getting into is going to start at noon today. They're telling people get on the road by noon. What should you bring to the party? These are the best things, according to the internets. Number one, something for the host. That's always a gimme. A bottle of wine typically works.
1: Of course.
0: I get anxiety when somebody hands me flowers that need... if you hand me a potted plant or an orchid, now you've given me a job.
1: I love a plant.
0: Basically just had a baby. I don't want it.
1: Oh my God.
0: Set of flowers, cool, but otherwise, no thank you. I'm going to pass on that. Taylor, your mom is low-key upset with you because you divulged the secret ingredient to her Jell-O shots.
1: I know, because usually that's what we bring to the function, but I mean...
0: Are you allowed to say what it is?
1: No, because I just got chewed out. There's no way I'm saying that.
0: If you want to know the secret ingredient, just DM us on Instagram.
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0: Ooh, it'll be on the podcast. That's a good pull.
1: Yeah.
0: If you download the iHeartRadio app, search out Marcus in the Morning. The show's on demand, and you can listen in. And the secret ingredient is real. So,
1: it is.
0: And Taylor's mom is genuinely upset with us right now. We'll battle through it. Keep food safety in mind. Cold food should stay chilled. If you're bringing a shared dish, don't forget the serving utensils. I can't tell you the number of times I brought chili to a function and forgot the bowls.
1: What?
0: I know. I'm not that bright. Also, anybody out there who refuses to eat potluck food because you have phobia or anxiety, germy anxiety.
1: Yeah, I mean, it's the best way to kind of introduce yourself to new foods, right?
0: Sure, sure. But are there people out there that are like, nope, I'm not doing that. I don't eat shared food. I don't know what your kitchen looks like.
1: People will usually bring their own food and only eat that.
0: I worked with someone who literally told me, I won't eat your food at a potluck unless I've seen your kitchen.
1: Really?
0: Which is weird to me. You know,
1: I mean, I don't know. Do you give off that you like stink or like something like that?
0: I don't know. Me?
1: Yeah.
0: I don't know. Do I?
1: Maybe. No comment.
0: Don't answer. And finally, think beyond food. Backyard games, trivia cards, sparklers, glow sticks, bubbles. I love all of that.
1: I said ice. I feel like you can never go wrong with bringing
0: there's
1: ice.
0: There's always a bag of ice that's in need.
1: Right.
0: That's a good tip as well. Any pro tips for what you would bring to a 4th of July party, you can use that talk back, the little red microphone on the iHeartRadio app, *101.3. 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
1: All right, did you catch the keyword for $2,500 that we're giving away for America's 250th birthday? If not, you still got time. The word is travel. All you have to do is take the word travel, text it to 200-200 for your shot to win, but do it before 9 o'clock, okay? Want to get you laced up with that cash. We got good news coming up next. It's Star 101.3 and Maroon 5.

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1: So we give you good news twice a morning. It's 7:40 and 8:40 here on Star 101.3. I'm loving the good news this morning. They have this brand new thing where you can actually go explore San Francisco. It's called the Golden Gate Dozen. The city just opened this up. I think it starts at producer Taylor's house, does it not?
2: It definitely does.
1: So I feel like we could pre-funk at your house and then just do this Golden Gate Dozen. So it's a 13-mile trail that connects 12 iconic national park sites, including Chrissy Field, the Presidio, Land's End, Ocean Beach, Fort Funston. It's open now to hikers, runners, and cyclists, and even features collectible stickers on the route, which is my favorite. So I don't know if I could do 13 miles. I could do 13 feet.
2: What if I pull you in a wagon?
1: God, that sounds like
2: I'll
1: fun.
2: I'll get a workout in.
1: Yeah. Let's get a couple of go-karts.
2: I like it.
1: All right. So again, if you want to explore, maybe take the kids out, run them around. It's the Golden Gate Dozen. Totally worth a trip to the city. Maybe even this weekend. Who knows? Anyway, that's our good news. It's 7:40 and 8:40 on Star 101.3. Going to take a check of what's trending next. I can't believe we haven't given a Travis and Taylor wedding update. It's popping tonight, apparently.
2: I know it is.
1: Everything's coming together. We'll tell you about that coming up at 8:50. It's Billie Eilish and Star 101.3.

0: Are you doing this one on the cruise, low key?
1: You know what? I actually am. I love that
2: Taylor
1: song.
2: Has been belting that song. Gavin DeGraw got nothing on you, boy.
1: Period.
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0: I feel like we're going to be all over the place this summer. We want to hug it out in a few spots. If you live in the North Bay, we will be there for a live taping of our trivia game called What You Know About That. We're going to do several games you can play. Even if you don't want to play trivia, you just want to come hang out, you can win prizes. This will be at the Boudin Bakery there in Santa Rosa next Saturday,
1: yes,
0: the 11th.
1: Best bread bowls.
0: We take the show on the road sometimes, but we've never been to Santa Rosa with the show.
1: I've never been to Santa Rosa, period. This is a first for me. I'm so pumped.
0: I do club volleyball with my kids, so you know I've been to Santa Rosa.
1: Oh, yeah.
0: That's a requirement. That's where HQ is. At any rate, next Saturday, starting at 6 to 7:30, live taping of What You Know About That, our trivia game. Come down, win prizes in Santa Rosa at the Boudin's. Thank you, Boudin's, for letting us use your house. We appreciate you. Sunday, we're going to be in Redwood City for the grand reopening of the Hassett Ace Hardware. You can hug it. If you're on the peninsula, come South Bay. Come hang out with us. We're going to be performing in the parking lot. Mike Annuzzi will be on guitar. I've got band practice today.
1: I know. I'm so excited.
0: My wife has no faith. She's like, does the client know you're going to be singing in the parking lot? More importantly, Taylor will be doing free henna. Just bring the kids down. Form the line.
1: I've been practicing.
0: Get it done. That's going to be fun. Food trucks, family fun. Again, the Hassett Ace Hardware on El Camino in Redwood City next Sunday from noon to 2. We will see you out there. All right. So the big news yesterday was that Team USA won on the pitch.
1: Woo-hoo!
0: Beating Bosnia-Herzegovina 2-0 to advance to the round of 16. This is the first knockout round game they've won in 24 years. So congratulations to Team USA. As the FIFA World Cup continues, loves that. BTS making Billboard history. Arirang, their album, their first album by a Korean artist to spend 12 weeks in the Billboard 200's top 10. Also the group's 7 number one album in the U.S. Congratulations. And then we were talking last hour about who's got the best hot dog, what city. They just did a big competition hosted and judged by Jose Andres of World Central Kitchen, one of the best chefs in the world. The Seattle dog is number one. And that, I lived in Seattle for 6 years. The Seattle dog is iconic.
1: You had a hot dog there?
0: Oh, it's the best.
1: Okay.
0: You go to a Mariner game after the game. You go to the clubs, 2 a.m. They're on the corner. And you know what's on a Seattle dog? So they take basically a hoagie roll and you toast it. And then you slather it with cream cheese and grilled onions. And jalapenos.
1: Oh, wow.
0: And mustard.
1: It's fully loaded.
0: It's so good. Better than the Chicago dog, better than a New Yorker, better than the Cincinnati. Fight me.
1: Is it better than a street glizzy?
0: Ooh. The ones outside of Oracle Park?
1: Yes.
0: I think so.
1: Ooh, okay.
0: You haven't lived until you get that hot link and that cream cheese together makes magic. Mm-hmm. So the Seattle dog, best in the country, just in time for 4th of July. Let's finish strong with producer Taylor's daily poll. What do you have?
1: It is National Disco Day today. Nice. So we're asking, what is your disco night must have? Mm-hmm. Is it a disco ball, of course, bell bottoms, sequins and glitter, or platform shoes?
0: There you go. Let us know. You can, again, *1013FM on Instagram. It's in the stories. Coming back around in a few minutes with second date update right after 9 o'clock. Stay with us.
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0: more variety from the 2000s to the 90s. And today it's the Star 101.3. It's Marcus in the morning. Don't look now. It's time to start second date update. Glad you're here. Let's all say good morning to Phil. Phil, are you there?
1: Hey, yeah. What's up, Marcus?
0: Hey, man. Thanks for calling. We're going to see if we can help you out. I want to talk about your day with Erica. So you guys were in downtown San Jose. Tell me about this date, because I understand she has ghosted. So let's get into it. How'd the date go?
1: Yeah, man. We chatted online for a while. We decided to meet up for the first time for a date.
0: Okay.
1: Everything was going well, you know. We were chatting. We were there a couple hours. Lots of laughing. And I really thought we'd hit things off for it being a first date.
0: Sure.
1: So I'm just surprised she ghosted me.
0: So she's like completely gone.
1: Yeah.
0: Okay.
1: Total radio silence. I got nothing.
0: Okay. It's always fun when you have nothing to work with. So here's what we're going to do. We're going to have you on the line, muted out, not on hold, but muted out so you can listen in. I'm going to call her and just see, catch her vibe on the date itself. Okay.
1: Perfect. Yeah.
0: We're going to figure out if we can get you a second date. I'd love to get you some answers. So let's give it a shot. We're going to play a couple songs. We'll regroup and then we'll do it next. All right. Again, this is Second Date Update, Star 101.3. That's up next.

0: Ready to do this?
1: Ready, Marcus. Let's
0: okay.
1: go.
0: Are you nervous at all?
1: Not really. I mean, I don't think I did anything to
0: Sure.
1: offend her, so I'm just curious what's going on.
0: Your tone is very pragmatic. Let's go ahead and just get started. We'll get this over with. Go ahead and mute your phone. Here we go.
2: Hello?
0: Hi, is this Erica?
2: Yes, who's this?
0: Hey, Erica, it's Marcus calling from Star 101.3. How are you?
2: Are you serious?
0: Yes.
2: Oh, my God.
0: Tell me you listen to the show. Tell me you listen every morning.
2: I listen to the show every day. Are you serious? Like, did I win something? Or?
0: Well, no, not technically. We're doing second date update right now. Does that mean anything to you?
2: Oh, my God. Yeah, it does.
0: Excellent. Have you ghosted anyone recently?
2: Maybe.
0: Okay. Do I bring Phil on now or later?
2: Oh, Lord. Whenever.
0: Okay, Phil, show. Go ahead and unmute.
1: Yeah, you don't have to be shy there, Erica.
0: Here we are. So, Erica, I mean, you already know how Second Date Update works. What did Phil do wrong? Because what would cause you to ghost, I guess? How was the date, first of all?
2: Okay, look. We had fun. Phil, you're a good guy, very funny, easy to talk to. But I will say that when the check came, he paid and then folded the receipt and tried stuffing it into his wallet.
0: Okay.
2: But the wallet was closed. He didn't already tell you this, did he?
0: No.
2: Okay. Well, so... his wallet is just stuffed with receipts. I don't know how else to say it. Like, it's huge. It looks like it should be giving him back problems just sitting in his back pocket.
0: Like, weirdly stuffed? Is that what you mean?
2: Like, really overly stuffed. Like, some were folded, a couple were crumpled. I don't even know how you do that when it's that full. And I think one fell on the floor when he opened his wallet. And so I was like, do you ever clean that thing out? And he said no. And I'm sorry. I thought you were kidding. I thought he was kidding. And
0: he wasn't.
2: He was not.
0: Okay. Phil, what's the deal here? That's some serious old man stuff, first of all.
1: I don't know if it's an old man thing. You know, I save every receipt I've ever gotten.
2: Like every receipt?
1: Pretty much. Like, whenever I go out and pay for something, I always get the physical receipt and I hold on to it.
0: But why?
1: Well, sometimes I like to like poke through them and like look back. I've been doing this since like before COVID. So like looking back, I can just pull out a random receipt and it's like, I can imagine that time. It's like a little time capsule and just can relive those memories.
2: But like your wallet, you don't have anywhere else to put them?
1: It's nice having the physical copy. I don't know. You never know. If I like kept them at home, something might happen. I mean, it's just nice having them.
2: You're more worried about something happening to your house than to your wallet. Like nobody who deals with paper anymore. Everything is digital.
1: Well, if I ever have like downtime too, I can just like flip through them, pull out a receipt, and like.
0: Okay.
2: Yeah. Okay. Do your thing, I guess. But do you need like 12 years of Office Depot paper in your pocket at all times?
1: I don't really see an issue. I mean, that's kind of cool. Like 6 years ago, it's kind of a story starter. I pull out a receipt and, you know, we can just strike up a conversation about it. You ever see like Seinfeld, like George Costanza has his big wallet and, oh, it gives him back problems or whatever. But I really haven't had that issue. If that were a thing, you said back problems, I have two back pockets, you know, I could just switch it.
2: I mean, look, okay, that's sweet, it's sentimental, but, like, I don't want to date George. I'm sorry, it's just too chaotic for me. I can't deal.
0: Okay. So, no second date?
2: No, I'm sorry.
0: All right, you two, hang on a sec. Was that petty or nah? I don't know. All right, second date update after 7, after 9. You've got the podcast that will be up there before noon today, actually. If you download the iHeartRadio app, you can do that for free. Look for Marcus in the Morning Second Date Update, and you can binge listen to all the past phone calls. They are all up there. 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

0: More variety from the 2000s, the 90s, and today it's Star 101.3. It's Marcus in the morning, 922. Further proof why it is more important to know someone who owns a boat rather than owning your own boat. And we have a karaoke cruise coming that you can get on board. We'll all pretend like we own the boat for like 2 hours. And we're going to, if you're over 21, come party with us. I just had a spirited discussion in the break room with one of our salespeople, producer Taylor, about how expensive it is to own a boat.
1: Oh, yeah, it
0: definitely
1: is.
0: And you know this more than anybody because it made me think of two things, our karaoke cruise and your mom,
1: yes.
0: Which is a weird statement. However, Taylor's mom finances water toys for a living. That's her company, right?
1: Mm-hmm. Marine Coast Financial.
0: There you go. And you guys are headed out to the Delta this weekend.
1: Yes, we are.
0: And your family owns every toy?
1: We do have a couple toys, for
0: and,
1: sure.
0: And what is the maintenance on this? Like, does it get crazy?
1: Oh, for sure. I mean, it's a full team effort for maintenance, for sure.
0: My point being, just come hang out on the boat cruise, and you don't have to worry about owning a boat. And we could just do karaoke songs. This is another one that's on my list right here. I ain't proud of all the punches that I've thrown. This is happening. I'll be throwing air punches. That one's happening. Another one that's happening is this one.
1: I love when you do this one. I really do.
0: I go all the way around the room. So the question is, what's your go-to? If you're more like producer Taylor, it's going to be this song.
1: Yes.
0: You're in that Amy Winehouse register. Think about what your karaoke anthem is. Keep that in mind. Be ready to send us a talk back. That'll be your way to win a 4-pack of tickets for you and your friends. If you want to just buy tickets and not mess around, I would definitely suggest doing this. 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
1: Oh, yeah.
0: And tickets are starting at $45. I would suggest VIP just because we're going to be doing that tequila tasting and you get early entry and private bar, private bathroom, all that. 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

0: Star 113, it's Marcus in the morning. I'm getting out of here. Enjoy your day. Enjoy the sunshine. Enjoy the music, obviously, here on Star 101.3. Jillian's on the way next. She's got your shot at $2,500, right around 11:25 with that cash keyword, okay? So be listening. Keep the radio on. We'll talk to you tomorrow.
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It's Jillian. 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
1: Hey, it's Marcus in the morning. 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

0: More variety from the 2000s, the 90s, and today. It's Star 101.3. My name is Jillian Escoto. Good morning. You may have seen a trailer floating around for Netflix's new show, Wonka's The Golden Ticket. It's a competition series where contestants are going to be competing in different challenges inspired by Willy Wonka and the Chocolate Factory. And if you've seen the trailer, you may have heard a very familiar voice. That's because the show is using an AI recreated voice of the late Gene Wilder, Willy Wonka. So his estate approved it. His wife said it was great, and she's delighted to introduce Gene's magic to a new generation.
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Star 101.3, it's Jillian. The San Francisco Zoo just unveiled 21 life-size moving dinosaurs. They roar, they move, they interact with

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It seems that everything is expensive. 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Coming up after this song, you'll have a chance to win $2,500.

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Y101.3. It's Jillian. Olivia Rodrigo and Lego have partnered for the first time together to release a collection of 5 collectible sets.

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She had a very special guest at her show the other night. It was the young actress who played the younger version of her in Wicked. It was so cute.

0: 101.3, it's Jillian. Yesterday, I said that I feel like Madison Square Garden is this big decoy and Taylor and Travis are getting married somewhere else. But more and more keeps coming out and from different news outlets like the New York Post, who's confirmed that the rehearsal dinner is tonight for 100 people. ABC News is saying that Paul McCartney, Stevie Nicks, and Tim McGraw are performing tomorrow night at the ceremony and reception. I don't know what to believe. All I hope as a Taylor Swift fan is that this is the wedding that they want, that they are happy about it, and they get the respect and the privacy that I feel they deserve, and that they live happily ever after.
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fade eventually. So if our time is running out, day after day, we'll make the mundane a masterpiece. Oh my, my, oh my, my love, I take one look at you, you're taking me out.

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And today, I'm Jillian, and tickets are sold out. 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Marcus has your chance to see Patti LaBelle at the Stern Grove Festival on Marcus in the Morning.

Styles is currently performing at Wembley Stadium. He's got a few shows there. But the other night, he didn't want fans to miss out on the World Cup, so he had a special screening of England's game before his show.

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More variety from the 2000s, the 90s, and today. This is Star 101.3, and I'm Jillian. If you're looking for something new and refreshing at your 4th of July barbecue, or maybe just at any point this weekend, pickle lemonade is now being embraced as the new go-to drink. Homemade lemonade enhanced with dill pickle brine. Everybody says it's very unique, but very good. You can try it out this weekend.

0: break my heart.
1: Dua Lipa on Star 101.3. She posted a ton of photos on Instagram, and I was scrolling through. And then I came across the photo of her in a bathtub. And that woman is so beautiful.
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0: 101.3, more variety from the 2000s, the 90s, and today. It's Jillian. I've got a question for you. Where did you eat lunch today? Was it in your car? Because according to a new survey, Americans are eating in their car behind the wheel 3 times a week. They said that it's due to hectic schedules. People are busy. They want to eat real quick and then continue on with their day. I did this yesterday on my way home from work, drove through McDonald's, ate in my car, and then continued on home. And fast food, of course, leads the food of choice in your car, with hamburgers, sandwiches, and pizza being the popular options. And congrats to us here in California, because we are in the top 5 of the car eating states.
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6: A grass fire in San Jose causing a big delay. Southbound 280 before Meridian. The three right lanes are blocked. You're backed up from the 880-17 interchange. Hayward, another crash. South 880 before A Street on the shoulder. And Altamont Pass, some debris in the roadway. West 580 at North Flint.
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Star 101.3. More variety from the 2000s, the 90s, and today, I'm Jillian. You know the movie Forgetting Sarah Marshall with Mila Kunis, Jason Segel, and Kristen Bell? It's almost 20 years old. And in the movie, Jason Segel's character has his Dracula puppet musical. Well, Jason said he's always wanted to turn it into his own movie, and now it might happen. He says he and his collaborators have been talking about it, and they're, quote, getting there.

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on anything, and more than $4.5 million has been bet on the wedding of Travis Kelce and Taylor Swift, with Travis's brother Jason Kelce the overwhelming favorite to be the best man. I think that's a sure bet. 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

0: More variety from the 2000s, the 90s, and today. It's Star 101.3. It's Jillian, and get ready because July 14th is SpongeBob Day, according to Nickelodeon, and they've got big plans. 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There's also going to be fan favorite episodes on Nickelodeon, plus an all-day marathon, and Patrick is dropping an album, Patrick Star Superstar. That's all happening July 14th.
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If you're a fan of the show Mobland on Paramount Plus, Tom Hardy is expected to return for season 3. 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

Celebrations are going to be historic Saturday night because fireworks are going to be launched directly from the Golden Gate Bridge, and they're shutting it down. Only the third time ever. Officials expect enormous crowds and are warning about major traffic changes as well.

0: Power 101.3. It's Jillian. If you had to take a guess on the most judged name in America, I bet you could figure it out. According to a new survey, it's Karen, which is my mom's name, and she doesn't like telling people her name is Karen. Like, if she's getting a coffee, she always changes her name. But this poll says that Karen has emerged the clear front runner. Chad came in at number 2, Donald at number 3, John at number 4, and Damien at number 5. So if you are any of those names, I'm sure you are a very nice person, and I would never judge you. Have a great rest of your day. Ryan Seacrest is coming up next.
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2: So I did not sleep well last night. Sissy, Tanya, I don't know how it's going to go. After that full moon Monday, my circadian rhythm seemingly has been off. I was so frustrated last night that I got up and I was like, do I go lay on the couch and try and sleep? I could not get comfortable.
3: That's a bad night.
2: I was there. I couldn't get... You ever get into a state where you could just not get comfortable into your sleeping position?
3: Yes, I have, and it's horrible.
4: Do you know what you need?
2: Oh my gosh, yes, I have quite a list.
4: So it's not going to be good for your game. However...
2: How's my game going?
3: She wants you to tape your lips.
4: Yes. But that's not what I was going to suggest. I was going to suggest you get a pregnancy pillow. So I've been sleeping with one for about a year and a half.
2: Of all the things I came in that I think I would hear today, that was not on the list.
4: Let me tell you why. So I've had one for the last year and a half. It goes in between your knees, and it's the same height so that your head lays on it too. And so it's like so good for your back and your shoulders.
2: How do you fit another person
3: in
2: your bed?
3: That's what I'm saying. I couldn't get...
2: Between duct tape and pillows.
3: I was so happy to get rid of this pillow because it takes up so much space.
2: It takes so much space, right?
4: It does.
2: I need maximum separation in the bed if there's somebody in the bed. So I don't think I'm going to get a pregnancy pillow, Tanya.
4: I think you should try it. Don't knock it. Just try it.
2: So I don't sleep on my side.
4: I know. You sleep on your stomach, which is what I used to do. It's very bad for your back.
2: They just showed me a picture of this. Mark just showed me a picture
3: of this.
2: It's like
3: another body in the bed.
2: It's like a hammock.
3: Yeah.
2: It's the size of a hammock.
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0: Now, if your partner is having this happen at work, then they are saying, and they've studied it, that they're more likely to cheat on you or consider cheating, maybe even do it. And that is, if they're getting a raise and promotions, they're more likely to consider cheating or actually doing it. And it's true, they say, for both men and women.
2: No chance.
0: I don't make it up, Sissany. I don't walk in here and just fictionalize. That's what I read.
2: That's gross.
0: And, you know, if it's in my feed, it must be true.
2: No, exactly. Who's they?
3: Yeah.
2: You're like, oh, they say.
0: My
2: Instagram,
0: feeders.
2: Random Instagram thing. They say.
0: I just, look, I'd be rude for me not to share today's quote. Okay, this is actually great. Today's quote, this quote is the secret sauce to a successful partnership. The perfect relationship is 60-40 with both people trying to be the 60.
2: I disagree.
3: I disagree,
0: no,
3: too.
0: No, that's the best. Everyone's
2: trying. And I'll tell you why I disagree.
0: Oh,
3: it should be 100-100.
2: No, I disagree to that, too.
0: What? All right, we'll come back with Sissany's thoughts.
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9: A crash in Milpitas still slowing you down. Northbound 680 after Jacqueline Road. The right lane's blocked. You're backed up from 237. Fairfield, a two-car wreck. Second lane from the left. East 80 after 680. A delay from 12 west. And Santa Rosa, a crash. North 101 at the downtown on-ramp.
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0: Sissany, your husband is obsessed with watching the World Cup, no matter where he is or what he's doing, right, Sissany?
2: I know. Obviously, Michael is half Argentinian, and he is rooting for Argentina and USA, and like just in general, all of the teams in World Cup. We've been watching all the matches. But we're at a wedding this past weekend, and he's like, the Argentina game is going to be during the reception. And I was like, look. I was like, this is Erica. This is our best friend. Like, you cannot be watching the game during.
0: No, Erica should have a TV screen for all these people
2: no,
0: that are at her wedding reception.
2: On her wedding day. Thank you,
0: how
2: sir.
0: How cool Seacrest. To do.
2: No. Even I, who love sports, say no to that.
0: So what'd he do? He sneak peek at the device?
2: Yes, and I caught him at one moment, and I'm literally coming up to him right when Argentina had scored a goal. This is him. Listen.
0: Where am I going? Erica must have been terrified at that point.
2: Yeah, she was on the dance floor, and it was just like so funny to kind of just see his passion and emotion during this wedding.
0: It's amazing. Michael needs some attention, Sissany. I mean, really, you should really give him some love. Poor planning on Erica's part. I cannot blame Michael.
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2: Ruby in the back room. So you've got an airport etiquette question for us. What is the issue?
3: Yeah, so I went to SF with my sisters and my mom over the weekend, and one of my sisters left us to go to TSA pre-check. She was like, oh, I'll see you guys on the other side. And so it was three of us, and then she just, like, ditched us because she had pre-check. I have pre-check, too, but I was like, if I'm traveling with a group, I'm not going to, like, ditch the group to go in pre-check in the pre-check line because I'm still going to have to wait for them regardless.
2: We could wait in a more comfortable place.
4: And, not take off your shoes.
5: Yeah. Oh, my God.
4: I'd be like, bye.
2: Me too. I mean, you got the pre-check. Well, you got the pre-check. Good on you.
3: Exactly.
2: And they didn't. So, honestly, I don't think you're a very sweet-hearted person to stand there and wait when you're obviously going to meet them. You're not going to leave them. You're going to meet them up on the other side, but you could be more comfortable waiting.
3: Exactly. But you would leave your mom if it's like you're celebrating her birthday.
2: You said a group.
4: Yeah.
2: Said a group.
4: Yeah.
3: My mom was in the group. That's why.
4: That
3: I was
4: changes
3: like,
4: things.
3: Yeah.
4: I would not leave my mom.
2: First of all, I would have gotten my mom somehow the pre-check.
4: Yeah. Right. It takes like 2 seconds. Now you can go to Staples and get your pre-check. That's where I went.
2: Let's talk about your relationship with your mother here if you're not thinking that through.
4: Exactly.
2: That's the preemptive move. But man, I'm with a group of friends. Hey, bro, I'll see you on the other side at the bar.
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